I was laughing with Picasso when she first entered the room. But Gershwin, Tristan, Zara, and Man Ray saw her too. There was never any doubt, or would try to take her home. But she refused their every move, preferred to be alone. And a rose is a rose.

her joys will babble. Pound has gone insane. Elliot is paralyzed with thoughts of April Rain. When she refused Lenin, he vowed to start a war. Stravinsky beat the Rite of Spring right there on the floor.

It's hard to say that I'd rather stay awake when I'm asleep, because my dreams are bursting at the seams.

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Sweet like justice, karma is a queen. 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

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Rat pulls up his pants, together they take a stab at romance.

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Tonight in jungle.

Say, take a look, at that shore. Just think soon I'll be with the folks I adore. Ah, there's a spot